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0: Your home for Dave and Chuck, the Freak in the Morning, and 5 hours of mental on a Saturday night with Scary Terry's Saturday Nightmare. It is 103.7 The Crow with Sepultura and Arise. What's up? I'm Scary Terry. She is Metal Mandy. And you may not know this about me and Metal Mandy, but...
1: Yeah.
0: Okay, actually, if you've been listening to this show, it's pretty obvious. We are big nerds.
1: Oh, super nerds. A nerd. So here for Star Trek.
0: Yes.
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0: Sure, Dave and Chuck the Freak may be sketchy. 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

Sioux Falls, Del Rapids, Centerville, and the whole Sioux Empire. 103.7 The Crow. Everything that rocks.

Little known fact, when the Yotes hit the field and get a W, it's typically because they rock the crow before the game. 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

0: 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Are you stressed out, under pressure, fatigued? 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

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Big shout out to the rock stars working hard at Flyboy Donuts. They know the secret is to get there early for the maple bacon bars because they make them. 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

Where else in the Sioux Empire can you go from Kansas, some old school rock, to new school stuff from Theory of a Dead Man? Their latest track's called Winnebago. Oh, and to answer your question, nowhere else. But 103.7 The Crow.

Hey, what are you doing tomorrow morning just after Dave and Chuck the Freak? 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

0: Another Brick in the Wall, part two from Pink Floyd's The Wall on 103.7 The Crow. So the Heartland Country Corn Maze must have had the corn dryers running on high last week because they are open this weekend and every weekend until the end of October. And you can win a pair of passes to the corn maze. Text the word corn to 605-334-1037 for your chance to win. I've got Green Day coming up, Shinedown's new tune Young Again, plus some Incubus, Dio, Offspring, and some System of a Down, all coming up on The Crow.
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0: 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Van Halen's coming up, New Wage War. It's a tune called Blindfold. I have 7 Mary 3, some Jet, Bill Murray, Like the Actor, not spelled the same, and Nine Inch Nails, all coming up on The Crow.
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